0: My bedroom when I was growing up was blue.
1: The color of
0: my
1: childhood.
0: It was a really light blue. It was not like a baby blue colored. A princess blue, but kind of like a blue.
2: Purple.
1: A washed out
0: right after the sun goes down. So it's still kind of like a little purple.
3: My first bedroom
2: was yellow.
4: I think it was
3: white. It was white. But there
4: might
3: have
4: been being a color. My childhood bedroom.
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0: isolation comes from Isola, which means island.
1: Isolation comes from Isola, which means island.

0: And so I come to isolation. Etymologically, isolation comes from isola, which means island. Isolation, which literally means to be islanded. And somebody mentioned this to me the other day, actually my Cape Verdean hairdresser, because I asked her, how do you say this word in Portuguese? She said, isolada, like an island, like you're islanded. And I thought, that's exactly what I've been my whole life. I've been islanded.
1: Siete Radio.

0: I wish I could tell my teenage
1: I would tell her that I loved her. I love you.
2: Life is long.
3: I don't know. I don't think I have any good advice to give to myself.
4: I think you're doing a pretty good job. I think you're doing your best, so just let it go.
2: Not just for your personality, but for your looks,
4: enjoy what you can for now, because things will get pretty freaky pretty soon.
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0: most hurtful thing someone has ever said to me.
1: Well,
0: said to
1: me, the earliest one.
2: I don't know what's wrong with me that I make children.
0: Was well, I don't want you.
1: When I was in school, I was told multiple times, as if it was a bad thing,
3: that I
1: wasn't
3: fat. Smart.
0: Don't.
1: And that was don't something I was told job. Since I was yeah. really young.
4: I think the most and hurtful thing that somebody's ever said to me.
1: That was used against me. In a
4: probably
1: really
4: just
1: negative way.
4: Growing up,
1: and I was told I was ugly,
4: really
1: that I looked like I was an old woman,
4: situation
1: that
4: where
1: I
4: was
1: only
4: told
1: get
4: that
1: uglier.
4: I would spend an eternity in hell if I didn't do some
1: yeah,
4: mysterious magical
1: all
4: thing.
1: Those
4: and,
3: I think the most hurtful thing anyone's ever said to me
4: and,
3: is that I'm insane.
4: It was very, it was quite confusing at the time. And
0: can you believe that?
4: It was, you know, still in there.
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Protect a space inside which you can exist. Very concerned about

0: like the natural byproduct of identification.
1: I truly believe that people who define you control you. And the most significant thing that any person can do, but especially Black women and men, is to think about who gave them their definitions.
2: And rewrite those definitions for themselves.
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I insist upon my right to be multiple. I insist upon my right to be multiple. Even more so, I insist upon the recognition of my multiplicity.

0: I really do insist that others recognize my inherent multiplicity. What I no longer do is take pains to explain it or defend it. That is an exhausting, repetitive, and draining project to constantly explain and defend one's multiplicity. So I've reached a point where I am aware of my inherent multiplicity. And anyone wishing to meaningfully engage with me or my work must be too. I can also and
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1: 10, 9, ignition sequence start. 6, 5, 4, 3, 2, 1, 0. All engine running. Liftoff. We have a liftoff. 32 minutes past the hour.

all together. All expansions, all reflections, yes, it's a frack connection. Yeah, yeah, put it all together. 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

all together. All the stanchions, all reflections, yes, it's a frank connection. 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
1: Okay, this is Rescue Me or Bury Me, take one. 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

0: sick of violence, sick of money, sick of drinking, sick of drugs, sick of fucking, sick of staring at the ads on the bus. 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So let the people decide on a metro ride, because everyone's an artist but no one has the time. Yeah,
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0: it's kinda groovy.
1: You can't disengage with one single aspect, watching from the sidelines, supervising lines. 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No disruptions on the set. 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
0: In dimensions and Monroses, logic and hypnosis, good and evil, only people. 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
1: on pills, waking up in beds with big producers. 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
0: So we want to say it's nice to see everybody out here tonight. And we want to say that by seeing everybody out here tonight, that we know about the positive vibration that music is. And that positive vibration can take you any place that you want to go for a little bit of time. Any place that you can imagine in your mind, in your heart, in your soul. And you can name that place anything you want to name it. And you can call it anything you want to call it. And for the next 3 or 4 minutes, we're going to call it the Greasy Grass River.